0: boys taste the bestest, 'cause I eat boys like you for breakfast. I know your tears taste the bestest, 'cause I eat boys like you for breakfast.
1: My mama said, babe, when you grow up, don't let the bad boys beat you up. Well, baby, I can be a bad boy too, so go get ready for a scare, 'cause I'm gonna give one to you.

comes a smirk. She goes to work. Love for sale. Appetizing young love for sale. Love that's fresh and still unspoiled. Love that's only slightly soiled.

This song's for the trans baddies worldwide. Yeah, I'm T4T. That beauty is so divine, oh why? Yeah, I'm T4T. They ask me for my pronouns, oh my. NB frequency. Too many questions, too many.

tight. 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If it stares back, just wink again and again. You're not alone, Melchior.

existence and to assure their existence against that complete atomization into nothingness or into meaninglessness. 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

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You've got to get the crumpet so you can blow your own

a parrot, but like a donkey to a carrot, you can't help yourself. Cause any sign of weakness could be used to inflict injuries by one of your so-called friends to hide his own insecurities. And nothing to look forward to but day-by-day stress and bringing home the bacon. I'm thinking about the other half of your wages a tax man keeps taking, and staying strong emotionally when your soul is breaking. And wondering when you're making love to your wife, is it real or is she faking? And could it be that the most important things in life are getting lost or missed when you're playing it safe? One of the lads is scared to take.

Besides, sometimes trying to be a geezer, a good lad. 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

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This song's for the trans baddies worldwide. Yeah, I'm T for T. That beauty is so divine, oh why? Yeah, yeah, I'm T for T. They ask me for my pronouns, oh my. 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

0: Never even met you. 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I saw women. 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A transition. 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All I found was your flesh. Your flesh. 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Hands of sand. I'm stranded. I wanna be thrown against the wall by a tall, cold dickhead with a Morse code accent that I can't look at without starting something. I'll regret. Everything's beautiful. I die. I saw light in the buildings at night. I saw light in the windows as I passed them by. On the river, on the ledge, on the bridge, on the side of your face at the bar, it went dark. I saw light. I saw light in the buildings at night. I saw light in the windows as I passed them by. On the river, on the bridge, on the ledge, on the side of your face at the bar, it went dark. I saw light.
1: Tapped out a few laughs on the summer grass and in all the sky's many merry blues, I read 1,000 words of pretty good news. And now heliotropes around your light gather, and they chatter and chatter, and they chatter, making insipid remarks about things that matter, till they don't anymore, till they don't weigh a crumb, until the caring in you is surely done, until dead is every one of us floating about between good bookie odds and 2-for-1 on stout. Some live it all out in lust of a stage, but you are busy trying to trap the heart in a page. Having scenes arranged into your bones and happily arranging yourself to be alone. Believing happiness to be a train that just doesn't stop for you. And pain but a friend that doesn't pretend. And pain but a friend that doesn't pretend. And pain but a friend that doesn't pretend.
0: I saw light in the buildings at night. I saw light in the windows as I passed them by. On the river, on the bridge, on the ledge, on the side of your face, at the bar it went dark. I saw light in the buildings at night. I saw light in the windows as I passed them by. On the

0: this nigga stopping the tape. 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This nigga stopping the tape.
1: This is dope. What's up? What's up, Mark? Let's freak that shit. You got a rhyme on it.
2: You want to do that verse? You want to do it chorus and my verse? Until I'm the kinga?
3: I'm trying to think. Should we just keep going, just piece it like that, and then, because the choruses will build themselves if we do it like that.
2: Let's keep piecing like that. Like that.

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0: Tonight, we have a very special guest. 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

0: very last gasp, he says, "Tan me hide when death comes, chums." 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